What's up? It's Ritter hanging with you. So Bailey Zimmerman, I guess, is facing some felony property damage charges after a little incident surrounding a canceled New Mexico concert. I guess they say things got pretty wild and he caused more than $16,000 of damage to a hotel room and left a big unpaid bar tab. I'm just curious, what hotel room y'all staying in that it's $16,000 in damage? Can't tell me that uncomfortable bed is worth more than $400.

0: Yeah, it's Morgan Wallen. No song title, no release date, just that little preview. So we can all start the speculation when it's officially dropping and really what the name is.
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6: At the World Cup, Brazil defeated Scotland 3-0 to win Group C. Brazil has actually topped their group in every edition of the World Cup since 1982. Also out of Group C, Morocco beat Haiti 4-2. They're headed to the knockout stage where they're going to face the winner of Group F. Earlier today, Switzerland topped Canada 2-1 to win Group B. Canada finishes second in the group, and they're going to play a second-place team from Group A Sunday in L.A. in the round of 32. Bosnia-Herzegovina defeated Qatar 3-1 to finish third place in Group B. It's a strong chance that they're going to advance to the knockout stage as one of the eight third-place finishers. In Major League Baseball, Jason Dominguez with a home run gives the Yankees the lead. They are now on top of the Tigers 4-2, bottom of the sixth inning. The Rays are up on the Royals at home 5-2.

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1: Becoming partly cloudy tonight, low mid-50s, west winds 5 miles per hour. Thursday, mostly sunny, 75. Thursday night, mostly cloudy, 54. Friday, mostly sunny, 78. Friday night, partly cloudy, 55. Saturday, mostly sunny, 81.
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I gotta tell you, this World Cup has just been so fun to watch. Just all around matches and then just following all of the hoopla around it. And it's been incredibly record breaking too. Yesterday, Cristiano Ronaldo became the first player ever to score in 6 different World Cups. It's crazy to think. He's 41 years old, still playing the sport. I mean, I don't care what you're doing. If you can do something for 20 years at that high of a level, congrats, man. I'm still trying to remember the password I created last week.

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4: News out of the NBA as the Detroit Pistons are trading center and forward Isaiah Stewart to the Memphis Grizzlies for three future second round picks. At the World Cup, Czechia and Mexico are scoreless in the 13th minute. You can catch all the action on Fox.

0: TV on FS1. You can watch South Africa and South Korea, who are scoreless in the 13th minute. Brazil defeated Scotland 3-0 to win Group C. Also out of Group C, Morocco beat Haiti 4-2. They're headed to the knockout stage, where they're going to face the winner of Group F. In Major League Baseball, the Pirates lead the Mariners 11-1. It's the top of the ninth inning. The Yankees beat the Tigers 4-2 in Detroit. The Phillies losing to the Nationals 4-3, top of the eighth inning. Astros and Blue Jays are tied at one, top of the eighth inning. The Cubs lead the Mets 6-5, top of the seventh, while the Dodgers lead the Twins in Minnesota 4-3, top of the sixth.
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4: Becoming partly cloudy tonight, low mid-50s, west winds 5 miles per hour. Thursday, mostly sunny, 75. Thursday night, mostly cloudy, 54. Friday, mostly sunny, 78. Friday night, partly cloudy, 55. Saturday, mostly sunny, 81.
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1: Partly cloudy during the overnight, low mid-50s, west winds 5 miles per hour. Thursday, mostly sunny, 75. Thursday night, mostly cloudy, 54. Friday, mostly sunny, 78. Friday night, partly cloudy, 55. Saturday, mostly sunny, 81.
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5: At the World Cup, South Africa has done it.
6: All the way to Maseko. Got the shot away, and it's Maseko! And South Africa have their lead, and Maseko has his goal! And could that be the goal that sends them to the knockout rounds? Unbelievable scenes here in Monterrey!
5: You heard it all on FS1. For the first time in the nation's history, South Africa is headed to the round of 32 after defeating South Korea 1-0 and securing second place out of Group A. Mexico won Group A, and they defeated Czechia on Wednesday night 3-0, while Brazil won Group C after defeating Scotland 3-0. Also out of Group C, Morocco beat Haiti 4-2, and they're headed to the knockout stage. In baseball, the Padres are up on the Braves 5-2, ninth inning about to start in San Diego, while the Cubs doubled up on the Mets in Game 2 of their doubleheader, 10-5.
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10: Partly cloudy during the overnight, low mid-50s, west winds 5 miles per hour. Thursday, mostly sunny, 75. Thursday night, mostly cloudy, 54. Friday, mostly sunny, 78. Friday night, partly cloudy, 55. Saturday, mostly sunny, 81.
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6: Wednesday's World Cup action has come to an end, and for the first time in the nation's history, South Africa is headed to the round of 32 after defeating South Korea 1-0 and securing second place out of Group A. Mexico won Group A, and they shut out Czechia 3-0 on Wednesday. Brazil won Group C after defeating Scotland 3-0. Also out of Group C, Morocco beat Haiti 4-2, and they're headed to the knockout stage. In the NBA, ESPN reports that the Hornets are engaged in LaMelo Ball trade talks as multiple teams strongly pursue the star guard, while the Pistons are trading Isaiah Stewart to the Grizzlies for three future second-round picks. In the WNBA, the Mercury beat the Fever 111-109. Caitlin Clark left the game with a back injury. In Major League Baseball, the Cubs are acquiring left-hander David Peterson from the Mets, and the Giants just walked it off against the A's 2-1.
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14: Partly cloudy during the overnight. Low mid-50s. West winds, 5 miles per hour. Thursday, mostly sunny, 75.

0: Thursday night, mostly cloudy, 54. Friday, mostly sunny, 78. Friday night, partly cloudy, 55. Saturday, mostly sunny, 81.
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1: Wednesday's World Cup action has come to an end, and for the first time in the nation's history, South Africa is headed to the round of 32 after defeating South Korea 1-0 and securing second place out of Group A. Mexico won Group A, and they shut out Czechia 3-0 on Wednesday. Brazil won Group C after defeating Scotland 3-0. Also out of Group C, Morocco beat Haiti 4-2, and they're headed to the knockout stage. In the NBA, ESPN reports that the Hornets are engaged in LaMelo Ball trade talks as multiple teams strongly pursue the star guard, while the Pistons are trading Isaiah Stewart to the Grizzlies for three future second-round picks. In the WNBA, the Mercury beat the Fever 111-109. Caitlin Clark left the game with a back injury. In Major League Baseball, the Cubs are acquiring left-hander David Peterson from the Mets, and the Giants just walked it off against the A's 2-1.
2: Partly cloudy during the overnight. Low mid-50s. West winds, 5 miles per hour. Thursday, mostly

0: sunny, 75. Thursday night, mostly cloudy, 54. Friday, mostly sunny, 78. Friday night, partly cloudy, 55. Saturday, mostly sunny, 81.
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0: red, white, and blue-collar country. 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
1: At the World Cup, it was a special night for South Africa as the nation for the first time is headed to the round of 32 after defeating South Korea 1-0 and securing second place out of Group A. South Africa will face Canada on Sunday in Los Angeles. Mexico shut out Czechia 3-0. They won Group A. And Brazil defeated Scotland 3-0 to win Group C. Morocco beat Haiti 4-2, also in Group C, and they're headed to the knockout stage. In the NBA, ESPN reports that the Hornets are engaged in LaMelo Ball trade talks as multiple teams strongly pursue the star guard, while the Pistons are trading Isaiah Stewart to the Grizzlies for three future second-round picks. In baseball, Mookie Betts hit his 300th career home run as the Dodgers topped the Twins 4-3. Yankees held on 4-2 against the Tigers in Detroit, and the Rays beat the Royals 5-3.
2: Partly cloudy during the overnight. Low mid-50s. West winds, 5 miles per hour. Thursday, mostly sunny, 75. Thursday night, mostly cloudy, 54. Friday, mostly sunny, 78. Friday night, partly cloudy, 55. Saturday, mostly sunny, 81.
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0: 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From the Fox Sports Studios in Los Angeles, here's Monsi Bolaño.
1: At the World Cup, South Africa has done it.
2: All the way to Maseko. Got the shot away, and it's Maseko! And South Africa have their lead, and Maseko has his goal! And could that be the goal that sends them to the knockout rounds? Unbelievable scenes here in Monterrey!
1: You heard it all on FS1. South Africa is headed to the round of 32 for the first time in the nation's history. After defeating South Korea 1-0, they will face Canada on Sunday in LA. Mexico shut out Czechia 3-0. Brazil defeated Scotland 3-0 to win Group C. And Morocco beat

0: 84-2, also in Group C, and they're headed to the knockout stage. In the NBA, ESPN reports that the Hornets are engaged in LaMelo Ball trade talks as multiple teams strongly pursue the star guard. The Pistons traded Isaiah Stewart to the Grizzlies for 3 future second-round picks. And in baseball, the Dodgers topped the Twins 4-3.
1: Partly cloudy during the overnight, low mid-50s, west winds 5 miles per hour. Thursday, mostly sunny, 75. Thursday night, mostly cloudy, 54. Friday, mostly sunny, 78. Friday night, partly cloudy, 55. Saturday, mostly sunny, 81.
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1: President Trump says the U.S. is ready and willing to help after a pair of strong earthquakes rocked Venezuela Wednesday. In a post on Truth Social, Trump said he's instructed all agencies of our government to get ready to move quickly. One U.S. official said the country is ready to send search and rescue teams and humanitarian supplies. Venezuelan President Delcy Rodriguez has declared a state of emergency. A new report says the FBI and the Pima County, Arizona Sheriff's Department are second-guessing their choice not to pay a $4 million ransom in their search for Nancy Guthrie. Sources told Air Mail that authorities are questioning if they made a mistake, only sending $152 of the requested amount. The FBI reportedly deposited the funds, hoping the potential kidnappers would transfer the money out, allowing cyber experts to track them down. Mark Zuckerberg apparently wants to jump on the bandwagon with prediction markets. With Kalshi and Polymarket gaining popularity, the New York Times has Meta's working on an app called Arena. Reportedly, it will not involve bets with money when it starts, but that's likely to change. I'm Tammy Trujillo.
2: Partly cloudy during the overnight, low mid-50s, west winds 5 miles per hour. Thursday, mostly sunny, 75. Thursday night, mostly cloudy, 54. Friday, mostly sunny, 78. Friday night, partly cloudy, 55. Saturday, mostly sunny, 81.
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1: I'm Nicole Haslip with the Great Lakes Ag Report on Brownfield. The U.S. Senate Ag Committee recently examined ways to increase domestic consumption of U.S.-grown ag products. American Farm Bureau Federation President Zibby Duvall testified many farmers are currently facing a dire situation.
2: USDA projects that farm income this year will be down nearly $50 billion below the levels of just a few years ago.
1: He says the ag industry is in desperate

0: economic opportunity. When we strengthen produce consumption, we strengthen domestic markets for American farmers.
1: Deval also urged Congress to address the ongoing farm labor crisis, saying that an adequate workforce is a key pillar to a strong ag economy.
2: The current labor shortage is unacceptable and unnecessary.
1: He says modernized ag labor programs and improved guest worker programs would help bolster domestic markets.
2: Otherwise, farm production and food processing will continue to move outside our borders.
1: Deval says continued ag labor shortages limit U.S. farmers' ability to grow nutritious food that the country depends on.
2: American agriculture remains one of the most innovative and productive sectors in the world. We must ensure that markets, infrastructure, and policy evolves alongside that productivity.
1: Find more on that hearing and other agricultural news at brownfieldagnews.com. I'm Nicole Haslip.
3: Partly cloudy during the overnight, low mid-50s, west winds 5 miles per hour. Thursday, mostly sunny, 75. Thursday night, mostly cloudy, 54. Friday, mostly sunny, 78. Friday night, partly cloudy, 55. Saturday, mostly sunny, 81.
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1: President Trump says the U.S. is ready and willing to help after a pair of strong earthquakes rocked Venezuela on Wednesday. In a post on Truth Social, Trump said he's instructed all agencies of our government to get ready to move quickly. A U.S. official said the country will send search and rescue teams and humanitarian supplies. Venezuelan President Delcy Rodriguez declared a state of emergency following the quakes. The U.S. military is back to requiring flu vaccines after hundreds of soldiers became ill earlier this month. Secretary of War Pete Hegseth declared back in April that the mandatory flu vaccine for military personnel would become optional under the Pentagon's new vaccine policy. The return move comes after a flu outbreak at Joint Base San Antonio Lackland in Texas affected some 220 recruits. Team USA is hoping to stay perfect in the group stage of the FIFA World Cup. The Stars and Stripes battle Turkey in Inglewood, California on Thursday. America won both of its stages against Paraguay and Australia to clinch Group D. I'm Tammy Trujillo.
2: Partly cloudy during the overnight. Low mid-50s. West winds 5 miles per hour. Thursday, mostly sunny, 75. Thursday night, mostly cloudy, 54. Friday, mostly sunny, 78. Friday night, partly cloudy, 55. Saturday, mostly sunny, 81.
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1: I'm Nicole Haslip with Brownfield's Dairy Update. McDonald's owner-operators are learning more about their dairy supply chains as part of June Dairy Month. Sean Saputo owns several restaurants across mid-Michigan and is the government relations chair for the state.
2: What we've been doing the last few years with these farm-to-table events has really started to resonate nationally. So I do think that we're going to start to see this trend kind of built where McDonald's GR teams and McDonald's owner operators are really starting to get engaged with their local ag teams.
1: Saputo says strong supply chain partnerships depend on the success of farmers. And he's been blown away by learning firsthand about how their ingredients are produced.
2: I was shocked. When I walked away from that tour, I was just absolutely shocked at how self-sufficient and self-sustaining these dairy farms can be and how self-sustaining they are.
1: Saputo and other industry leaders recently toured Gemlot Dairy in Westphalia, a seventh-generation family farm operated by Leroy and Stephanie Schaefer. Meanwhile, the senior vice president of strategy for Florida Dairy Farmers says a new joint partnership is helping connect farmers to consumers. Patrick Haller says a collaboration between Disney World and SeaWorld is helping expand access to locally grown products.
3: It allows dairy to be front and center in the storytelling elements of a guest experience within the parks. Guests have multiple opportunities to experience dairy. Having the scale of that many impressions on your product is really important.
1: He tells Brownfield, positive guest experiences often influence buying decisions. Cash dairy prices were mixed on the Chicago Mercantile Exchange midweek. Dryway was unchanged at 68.5 cents. Blocks up 2.5 cents at $1.44. Barrels up 1.75 cents at $1.47.75. Butter up 5 cents at $1.52.

0: 1/2, and non-fat dry milk down 2.5 cents at $1.57.5. I'm Nicole Haslip with Brownfield.
1: Partly cloudy during the overnight, low mid-50s, west winds 5 miles per hour. Thursday, mostly sunny, 75. Thursday night, mostly cloudy, 54. Friday, mostly sunny, 78. Friday night, partly cloudy, 55. Saturday, mostly sunny, 81.
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0: 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Welcome to Mike in the Morning for this Thursday, our 25th day of June. Getting ready for our Wisconsin Ag News headlines. Weather today, well, we've got our fair skies, 58. Going to have a little patchy fog out there. Kevin Kellogg will be along shortly here with all the weather details. I've got Sugar Land and Luke Combs ready to come your way on Country 104.9 WNFM.
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7: The U.S. and Canada trade a lot of nitrogen back and forth. It's really efficient. We've certainly developed a supply chain that there's a lot of interconnectivity.
8: Our biggest trading partner right now is Mexico. A lot of the ethanol that we produce ends up going north by rail up into Canada.
9: Establish meaningful tariffs that would offset the advantages that Canada and Mexico have as a result of lower production costs, differences in currency valuation, and differences in the use of various veterinary biologics, for example.
6: History is not on the side of higher corn prices anytime soon.
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6: I'm Nicole Heslip with Brownfield.
11: There's no better place to celebrate than the riverfront. Sauk Prairie's Fire on the River is back. 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
1: Partly sunny today, high mid-70s. Winds north at 5 to 10. Tonight, mostly cloudy, 55. Friday, partly sunny, 76. Friday night, partly cloudy, 54. Saturday, sunny, 81. Sunday, mostly cloudy, with a slight chance of showers and thunderstorms, 87.
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Country 149 WNFM with Sugarland. Oh, when is this? Oh, that's today, this afternoon, I think it starts. The Boston Linden Station, they always have a sharing supper. It's coming up starting at 4. They'll have games and kids' activities starting at 4, and then the actual meal comes at 5 o'clock. This is for the Boston Linden Station residents, and it's at the Boston High School there on Grayside. All right, so yeah, I hope you can stop by, meet up some of your friends and neighbors, and have some good conversations. 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

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Yeah, I know it sounds like a lot, but there's a lot of businesses out there that, yeah, give them all one. Pre-order is

encouraged by calling 608-524-6108. 524-6108. And all the proceeds go to support over the 30 local nonprofits in the Reedsburg and Weston school districts that are applying for help. 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

0: 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All right, we've got our morning Wisconsin agribusiness news report. That is coming up here in just a minute for you. We'll have Kevin Kellogg come along with our weather details. 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
3: I'm Nicole Heslip with Agribusiness News. I'm Brown Field. 100 years ago, our founders had a vision that transformed the future of agriculture, and we've been innovating ever since. 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From inputs to exports, voices from across American agriculture continue to tout the importance of the U.S.-Mexico-Canada Agreement. Brownfield's Jared White has more.
4: Veronica Nye, chief economist with the Fertilizer Institute, says Canada provides nearly all the potash used by U.S. farmers.
5: The U.S. and Canada trade a lot of nitrogen back and forth. It's really efficient. We've certainly developed a supply chain that there's a lot of interconnectivity.
4: John Rosensteel, board member with the U.S. Grains and Bioproducts Council, tells Brownfield both countries have become reliable trade partners since the trilateral agreement was signed in 2018.
6: Our biggest trading partner right now is Mexico. A lot of the ethanol that we produce ends up going north by rail up into Canada.
4: Bill Lee, board member with the National Corn Growers Association, says recent comments made by the Trump administration against renewal of USMCA are worrisome, but he remains optimistic.
7: That's kind of what President Trump does, because Mexico's been talking to us. Canada said they're going to talk to us about it. They're in favor, and then we're sitting here balking at it. I'm hoping it's just a negotiating technique that the president is using.
4: The three countries are expected to meet to start the renewal process next month. I'm Jared White for Brownfield.
3: Bill Bullard, CEO of RCAF USA, says there is a path where RCAF could support USMCA, but significant changes are needed.
8: If you expand access to cheaper imports from around the world to the United States, what you do is you allow additional supply into the domestic market. It's a perfect substitute for U.S.-produced beef and cattle, and it undercuts the domestic producers' prices.
3: He tells Brownfield trade rate quotas would also be needed to limit the volume of imports from Canada and Mexico. And
8: number one, required mandatory country of origin labeling so consumers could choose

0: from which country they want their beef produced.
1: History is not on the side of higher corn prices anytime soon. University of Minnesota Extension grain market economist at USIT says he recently analyzed the behavior of corn futures in late spring and early summer, going back to 1990.
2: And what we've seen is like a 12 to 14% price decline from the May high in December corn to the June low. And I'm like, wow, that's a big decline.
1: Over nearly four decades, he tells Brownfield, a steep drop occurred one out of every 2 years.
2: This can be a tough time for prices if the crop is developing well. And then I asked the question of those 19 years where we had a similar sharp decline, how often did we get back to that May high?
1: I'm Nicole Heslop with Brownfield.
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6: Partly sunny today, high mid-70s, winds north at 5 to 10. Tonight, mostly cloudy, 55. Friday, partly sunny, 76. Friday night, partly cloudy, 54. Saturday, sunny, 81. Sunday, mostly cloudy, with a slight chance of showers and thunderstorms, 87.
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Country 104.9 WNFM. That song made it to number one, yeah. I got to check that one out. I like that song. All right. Let's see. Oh, we got to finish up this hour. It's gone already? Good heavens. All right. Vincent Mason, Toby Keith. We'll hear from Morgan Wallen and Jason Aldean. I'm going to see if I can squeeze in Chase Bryant, too, on Country 104.9 WNFM.

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0: Country, 104.9 WNFM, Vincent Mason, bringing us to our 6 o'clock hour on Mike in the Morning. Welcome to Thursday. Nice to have you along here this morning. We've got our morning livestock report lined up for you. Kevin Kellogg is busily working on area news and sports. We'll be checking in with him here in just a little while. And he's also taking care of our weather details. Then I've got music coming your way here from Cole Wetzel and Jesse Murph and Keith Urban on Country 104.9 WNFM.
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6: A slow day for direct cash cattle business and cash hogs finished the day lower. Good morning, I'm Megan Grebner with your Brownfield Livestock Market Report. Direct cash cattle trade activity has been slow to develop this week. Bids did finally surface on Wednesday at $260 live and $408 dressed. Those were passed. Significant trade volume isn't expected until late in the week. At the Lolly Brothers Livestock Market in Missouri, compared to 2 weeks ago, steer calves weighing 450 to 500 pounds were $10 to $25 higher. Five weights were steady to firm. Steers 600 to 700 pounds were steady to $10 higher. Heifers 400 to 500 pounds sold with a higher undertone. Heifers 700 to 750 pounds all traded with a higher undertone. The USDA says demand was good on a moderate supply. The market was active and included a nice offering of good quality calves and yearlings. Medium and large one feeder steers, 652 to 689 pounds, brought 427.50 to 442.50. Medium and large one feeder heifer, 708 to 747 pounds, brought 368.50 to 383.35. Box beef closed lower and sharply lower with light demand for fairly light offerings. Choice down $1.37 at $398.94. Select was $2.92 lower at $378.14. Estimated cattle slaughter was 108,000 head, down 1,000 on the week and down more than 7,000 on the year. Cash hogs closed lower with a fairly light negotiated run. Processors haven't had to get aggressive in order to move needed numbers this week, which have been lower. Demand remains crucial, though. While there have been some bright spots globally, there are concerns about long-term strength. Domestic demand could be seeing some benefit from the summer grilling season and pork's competitive price in the retail space. Bears and gilts at the National Daily Direct were down $1.70 with a weighted average of $95.56. No comparison at the Western Corn Belt, but a weighted average of $95.56. Pork values closed lower, down $1.39 at $93.86. Bellies were down sharply. Butts, loins, and picnics were also lower, and estimated hog slaughter was 487,000 head, up 35,000 on the week and up about 14,000 on the year. At the CME, live and feeder cattle were up, supported by tight ready supplies, and hogs were mixed, adjusting spreads. I'm Megan Grebner for Brownfield.
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3: Partly sunny today, high mid-70s. Winds north at 5 to 10. Tonight, mostly cloudy, 55. Friday, partly sunny, 76. Friday night, partly cloudy, 54. Saturday, sunny, 81. Sunday, mostly cloudy, with a slight chance of showers and thunderstorms, 87.
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Country 1049 WNFM, Cole Wetzel and Jesse Murph. A reminder for you, the Village of North Freedom has Freedom Days. They're going to be celebrating 250 years of freedom this Friday and Saturday at Village Park. They've got a parade that starts 10 o'clock Saturday morning. There's music, there's food, refreshments, kids' activities, softball, beanbag tournaments, car show, and, of course, a huge fireworks display at dusk on Saturday night. Yeah, Village of North Freedom. Get out there and enjoy Freedom Days starting tomorrow and Saturday. Now, let's get back into music here with George Burge and Luke Bryan and a very destructive Bailey Zimmerman. He ended up $16,000 of damage to a hotel room. But, will you rip the walls apart or something? Whew. Well, Chevy Silverado. Maybe he drove a Chevy Silverado into the room. I don't. Country 1049 WNFM. Whew, that's dangerous.

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2: Here are some of the stories we are working on this hour. A 42-year-old woman from Columbia and her 8-year-old son were detained by immigration agents at their home in Wisconsin Dells on Tuesday, July 23rd. U.S. Representative Mark Pocan announced that congressional staff from his office will host office hours in Sauk County during July. This year marks the 75th anniversary of the Wisconsin State Natural Areas Program, the oldest and largest of its kind in the country. Harfry's Glen was designated as the first state natural area in 1952. And the Elroy Fair, Stars, Stripes, and Summer Nights gets underway today. Partly sunny today, high in the mid-70s, winds north at 5 to 10. Mostly cloudy tonight, 55. Friday, partly sunny, 76.
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2: Partly sunny today, high mid-70s. Winds north at 5 to 10. Tonight, mostly cloudy, 55. Friday, partly sunny, 76. Friday night, partly cloudy, 54. Saturday, sunny, 81. Sunday, mostly cloudy, with a slight chance of showers and thunderstorms, 87.
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0: Brad Paisley on Country 104.9 WNFM. In just a minute, we're going to check in with Bruce the Boomer Gala and get you caught up to speed here with area sports. Kevin Kellogg will be along with our weather details. We're going to wrap up this hour. Shaboozy and Jelly Roll, Alexandra Kay. I also have Megan Maroney, Nate Smith, I can do that, and Kenny Chesney on Country 104.9 WNFM.
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3: 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At the Wisconsin Basketball Coaches Association All-Star Game for the girls yesterday, in Division II, the North beat the South 96-83. For the North, Maddie Gilbert of Baraboo with 5 points. Division III, North defeated the South 92-55. For the South, Natalie Bacchus of Wisconsin Dells with 14. Ashaya Hopkins of the Dells with 9 points, Brooklyn Stokes of River Valley with 5, Katie Lavold of Austin with 3, and Halle Drew of Westfield with 2. In the D4 game, the South won over the North 89-74. Bronte Holberg of Partyville had 12 points for the South team. And in Division 5, the South also victorious 85-51. Emma Sampson of Fall River with 16. Natalie Fitz of Fall River with 11. Bria Gruen of Royal with 7. Izzy Bunders of Wauzeka Steuben with 7. The boys' All-Star games are today in Wisconsin Dells. Playing for their Division II team, Bowden Breinig of Sauk Prairie. In Division III, Austin Lyon of Westfield, Theo Trader of Lodi, and Peyton Powers of Columbus. In D4, from Bangor, Hayden Massman. And in D5 All-Stars, Trey Wilds of Royal and Miles Ravenscroft of Hillsboro. Money raised from the All-Star Games go to several great charities from around the state. Home Talent Night League makeup game from Tuesday saw Poinette edge Ashton 8-7. Joel Timpson 3-for-3 with 2 runs, a double, a 2-run single in the bottom of the 6 that got Poinette the lead. He also got the save. Ian Noel went 2-for-3 with a double, and Andy Knutson 2-for-3 with an RBI. Poinette will be home with Lodi in the night league tonight, while Wisconsin Dells Riverman will be home with Dodgeville. The Brewers got the sweep.

0: over the Reds yesterday, getting out in front 6-1 and holding on for a 6-5 victory over Cincinnati. William Contreras and Jake Bowers went back-to-back with a two-run shot in solo blast in the top of the third. Milwaukee has won four straight and will welcome the Chicago Cubs for a three-game series starting tomorrow night. Magnum Media Sports.
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2: Partly sunny today, high mid-70s, winds north at 5 to 10. Tonight, mostly cloudy, 55. Friday, partly sunny, 76. Friday night, partly cloudy, 54. Saturday, sunny, 81. Sunday, mostly cloudy, with a slight chance of showers and thunderstorms, 87.
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0: Country 104.9 WNFM Shaboozy and Jelly Roll, bringing us to our 7 o'clock news time. Kevin Kellogg standing by with those area news stories. He'll be joining you in just a minute. We'll have him go over our morning weather details as well. We'll have some other good things in there for you. Then, getting back into music, I've got on deck Dierks Bentley, Morgan Wallen, and Billy Currington on Country 104.9 WNFM.
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4: A 42-year-old woman from Columbia and her 8-year-old son were detained by immigration agents at their home in Wisconsin Dells on Tuesday, June 23rd. U.S. Immigration and Customs Enforcement agents detained Diana Socha Torres and her son to the ICE offices in downtown Milwaukee and are now at the Dilley Immigration offices in Texas, according to the U.S. Immigration and Customs Enforcement online locator. Torres has an ongoing asylum case and wore an ankle monitor that ICE had given her. U.S. Representative Mark McCann announced that congressional staff from his office will host office hours in our area during July. Staff from Polkan's district office will be available to constituents seeking help with federal agencies or looking to issue a comment to be reported back to the congressman. All constituents of the 2nd District are invited to attend. The first meeting will be Friday, July 10th, from noon until 1 p.m. at the Carnegie Shoddy Memorial Public Library Community Meeting Room in Baraboo. Then Wednesday, July 22nd, from 9 until 10 a.m. at the Spring Green Community Library Community Room. Then on Thursday, July 23rd, from 3:30 until 4:30 p.m. at the Kramer Library and Community Center Community Room in Plain. And then on Tuesday, July 28th, from 10 until 11 a.m. at the Reedsburg Public Library Community Room. This year marks the 75th anniversary of the Wisconsin State Natural Areas Program, the oldest and largest of its kind in the country. The Wisconsin DNR, in collaboration with over 60 partners, cares for nearly 700 sites that protect outstanding examples of Wisconsin's native landscape of natural communities, significant geological formations, and archaeological sites. Wisconsin has nearly 100 distinct natural communities, many including tall grass prairies, pine barrens, and oak savanna are considered globally rare. State natural areas protect the best examples of these declining communities. Harfry's Glen was designated as the first state natural area in 1952, and the program has since grown to include sites owned by the DNR, as well as many partners, including government agencies like the U.S. Forest Service and land trusts like the Nature Conservancy and the Prairie Enthusiasts. Now, you're up to date. Kevin Kellogg, Magnum Media News.
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7: In area death notices, Phyllis M. Meister, age 100 of Plain, passed away on Thursday, June 18. Funeral services will be held this morning at 11. at the Richardson Stafford Funeral Home in Spring Green. Visitation will be held today at the funeral home from 9 a.m. until the time of service at 11. Burial in the Sextonville Cemetery. The Richardson

0: Stafford Funeral Home of Spring Green, assisting the family of Phyllis M. Meister, 100, of Plain. Gerald E. Stevens, 89, of Reedsburg, passed away on Friday, June 19. Funeral services will be held at noon today at the Farber Funeral Home in Reedsburg. Visitation this morning from 10 a.m. until the time of service at the funeral home. Burial in Greenwood Cemetery, Reedsburg. The Farber Funeral Home of Reedsburg assisting the family of Gerald E. Stevens, 89, of Reedsburg. Marvin William Cruz, 96, of Loganville, passed away on Friday, June 19. Marvin is survived by his wife, Ruth, children, Mary Corton, Ron and Jeanette Cruz, Ken and Joanne Cruz, Ellen Cruz and Linda Gutzman-Schlickau, Dwayne Cruz and Kathy Tholen, and Betty Sharp. Visitation for Marvin will be held tomorrow from 4 until 7 at the Farber Funeral Home, Reedsburg, and on Saturday morning from 10 to 11 a.m. at St. Peter's Lutheran Church in Loganville, where a funeral service will be held at 11. Burial in the church cemetery. The Farber Funeral Home assisting the family of Marvin William Cruz, 96, of Loganville.
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2: Partly sunny today, high mid-70s. Winds north at 5 to 10. Tonight, mostly cloudy, 55. Friday, partly sunny, 76. Friday night, partly cloudy, 54. Saturday, sunny, 81. Sunday, mostly cloudy, with a slight chance of showers and thunderstorms, 87.
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Country 1049 WNFM with Dierks Bentley. This reminder, oh, Portage got a fun time waiting for you. Yes, the Portage Fireworks Celebration is going to be held on the north side of Portage, just off Gunderson Drive, and it gets underway at 9:30 tomorrow evening. All right? Yeah, they encourage you to enjoy the show. Do park in some areas there that are nearby, at neighboring businesses and side streets. And, of course, all of us here at Magnum Media, we're proud to be one of the supporting sponsors for that one. Enjoy the show. Could be a good time. Luke Bryan, Gabby Barrett on Country 104.9 WNFM.

Country 104.9 WNFM with Luke Bryan, bringing us to birthday time so we can find out who is celebrating on this 25th day of June. No area birthdays to report on this morning on the national scene. Oh, you're so vain. Carly Simon is 83 today. Jimmy J.J. Walker is 79. Sonia Sotomayor from the Supreme Court is 72 today. Rick Gervais, 65. Angela Kinsey is 55. She played Angela in the Office. And Jeff Cohen, Chunk from the Goonies, is 52 today. Linda Cardellini, she's going to be playing Jason's mother, Pamela Voorhees, in the upcoming Friday the 13th prequel, Crystal Lake. Also, McKenna Grace is 20 today. Phoebe Spangler from the Ghostbusters Afterlife and Frozen Empire. Happy birthday if it's your birthday today. Yeah, if you got one coming up in the near future, drop a note in my email box, mikeo@magnum.media. Happy to get the word out there for you. John Party and Justin Moore are going to get us back to music on Country 104.9 WNFM.

0: Country 104.9 WNFM, John Pardee's Heartache on the Dance Floor. In just a minute, Bruce the Boomer Gala will be joining you with Area Sports. I was watching the Indiana Fever last night against the Mercury and Phoenix Mercury. Yeah, the Fever took one on the chin there, 111 to 109. They just ran out of time. This was so back and forth. Man, it was a hard-fought game. Anyway, Boomer's got his Area Sports. We'll have Kevin Kellogg come along with our weather details. Then I have got music lined up from Jason Aldean, Tyler Hubbard, and Post Malone with Blake Shelton on Country 104.9 WNFM.
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5: 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At the Wisconsin Basketball Coaches Association All-Star Game for the girls yesterday. In Division II, the North beat the South 96-83. For the North, Maddie Gilbert of Baraboo with 5 points. Division III, North defeated the South 92-55. For the South, Natalie Bacchus of Wisconsin Dells with 14. Ashaya Hopkins of the Dells with 9 points. Brooklyn Stokes of River Valley with 5, Katie Lavold of Austin with 3, and Hallie Drew of Westfield with 2. In the D4 game, the South won over the North 89-74. Bronte Holberg of Partyville had 12 points for the South team. And in Division 5, the South also victorious 85-51. Emma Sampson of Fall River with 16, Natalie Fitz of Fall River with 11, Bria Gruen of Royal with 7, Izzy Bunders of Wauzeka Steuben with 7. The boys' All-Star games are today in

0: Wisconsin Dells. Playing for their Division II team, Bowden Breinig of Sauk Prairie. In Division III, Austin Lyon of Westfield, Theo Trader of Lodi, and Peyton Powers of Columbus. In D4, from Bangor, Hayden Massman. And in D5, All-Stars, Trey Wilds of Royal and Miles Ravenscroft of Hillsboro. Money raised from the All-Star Games go to several great charities from around the state. Home Talent Night League makeup game from Tuesday saw Poinette edge Ashton 8-7. Joel Timpson 3-for-3 with two runs, a double, a two-run single in the bottom of the six that got Poinette the lead. He also got the save. Ian Noel went 2-for-3 with a double, and Andy Knutson 2-for-3 with an RBI. Poinette will be home with Lodi in the Night League tonight, while Wisconsin Dells Riverman will be home with Dodgeville. High school baseball from yesterday saw Portage outlast Poinette 9-6. For the Warriors, Jackson Moss, 2-for-4, a run scored, two RBIs and a double. Clayton Canales, 2-for-3, a run scored and two runs batted in. And Wyatt Arnold with a double. Winning pitcher was Connor Burkhart. He went six innings. Tristan Coppernell gets the save. Portage 9, Poinette 6. The Brewers got the sweep over the Reds yesterday, getting out in front 6-1 and holding on for a 6-5 victory over Cincinnati. William Contreras and Jake Bowers went back-to-back with a two-run shot and solo blast in the top of the third. Milwaukee has won four straight and will welcome the Chicago Cubs for a three-game series starting tomorrow night. Magnum Media Sports.
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3: Partly sunny today, high mid-70s, winds north at 5 to 10. Tonight, mostly cloudy, 55. Friday, partly sunny, 76. Friday night, partly cloudy, 54. Saturday, sunny, 81. Sunday, mostly cloudy, with a slight chance of showers and thunderstorms, 87.
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Country, 104.9 WNFM with Jason Aldean. Just reading some of the entertainment news here. Ryan Reynolds, I guess he once spent a month in the hospital after he was hit by a drunk driver. I didn't know that. Of course, there was a bright side. I mean, he got to meet Tiger Woods, so that was it. Shaboozy, John Morgan. Who else can we hear from here? Miranda Lambert, right now on Country 104.9 WNFM.

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0: 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Got good news. Yeah, we've got good news too. Kevin Kellogg will be along in just a minute to share some of that good news with you. Also, we'll have him take care of our weather details. Then it's back into music we go. 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
3: U.S. Representative Mark Pocan announced that congressional staff from his office will host office hours in our area during the month of July. Staff from Pocan's district office will be available to constituents seeking help with federal agencies or looking to issue a comment to be reported back to the congressman. All constituents of the 2nd District are invited to attend. The first meeting will be Friday, July 10th from noon until 1 p.m. at the Carnegie Shoddy Memorial Public Library Community Meeting Room in Baraboo. Then on Wednesday, July 22nd from 9 until 10 a.m. at the Spring Green Community Library Community Room. Then on Wednesday, July 22nd from 9 until 10 a.m. at the Spring Green Community Library Community Room. On Thursday, July 23rd from 3:30 until 4:30 p.m. at the Kramer Library and Community Center Community Room in Plain. And then on Tuesday, July 28th from 10 until 11 a.m. at the Reedsburg Public Library Community Room.

0: This year marks the 75th anniversary of the Wisconsin State Natural Areas Program, the oldest and largest of its kind in the country. The Wisconsin Department of Natural Resources, in collaboration with over 60 partners, cares for nearly 700 sites that protect outstanding examples of Wisconsin's native landscape of natural communities, significant geological formations, and archaeological sites. The Wisconsin legislature created the State Natural Areas Program in November of 1951 to protect the best examples of Wisconsin's native natural communities. Harfrey's Glen in Sauk County was designated as the first state natural area in 1952, and the program has grown since to include sites owned by the DNR, as well as many partners, including other government agencies like the U.S. Forest Service and land trusts like the Nature Conservancy and the Prairie Enthusiasts. The Elroy Fair, Stars, Stripes, and Summer Nights is always the first fair of the season in Wisconsin, and it starts today. 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There will be truck and tractor pulls, and the official Juneau County Dairy Breakfast will be Sunday morning from 7:30 until 11 in the entertainment tent. The complete schedule of all the events and times can be found at elroyfair.com. 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
0: Partly sunny today, high mid-70s, winds north at 5 to 10. Tonight, mostly cloudy, 55. Friday, partly sunny, 76. Friday night, partly cloudy, 54. Saturday, sunny, 81. Sunday, mostly cloudy, with a slight chance of showers and thunderstorms, 87.
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Country 1049 WNFM Jelly Rolls, Heart of Stone. Coming up here, the 26th Casanova Area Dairy Breakfast. I'll get it out yet. It's sponsored by the Knights of Columbus. It's going to be held this Sunday from 7 to noon at St. Anthony's School, County V, Casanova. Yeah, you can enjoy pancakes served with maple syrup, eggs, sausage, cheese, curds, applesauce. Oh, they got a big variety there for you. $10 for adults, 6 to 12 is $5. 5 and under will be eating free. They got ice cream and yogurt there, too, that's going to be served by the Casanova Willing Workers 4-H Group. All right, there's also going to be a bake sale and door prizes as well. Have a good time, meet your friends and neighbors, and enjoy. 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
4: 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At the Wisconsin Basketball Coaches Association All-Star Game for the girls yesterday. In Division II, the North beat the South 96-83. For the North, Maddie Gilbert of Baraboo with 5 points. Division III, North defeated the South 92-55. For the South, Natalie Bacchus of Wisconsin Dells with 14, Ashaya Hopkins of the Dells with 9 points, Brooklyn Stokes of River Valley with 5, Katie Lavold of Austin with 3, and Hallie Drew of Westfield with 2. In the D4 game, the South won over the North 89-74. Bronte Holberg of Partyville had 12 points for the South team. And in Division 5, the South also victorious 85-51. Emma Sampson of Fall River with 16, Natalie Fitz of Fall River with 11, Bria Gruen of Royal with 7, Izzy Bunders of Wauzeka Steuben with 7. The boys' All-Star Games are today in Wisconsin Dells. Playing for their Division II team, Bowden Breinig of Sauk Prairie. In Division III, Austin Lyon of Westfield, Theo Trader of Lodi, and Peyton Powers of Columbus. In D4, from Bangor, Hayden Massman. And in D5 All-Stars, Trey Wilds of Royal and Miles Ravenscroft of Hillsboro. Money raised from the All-Star Games go to several great charities from around the state. Home Talent Night League makeup game from Tuesday saw Poinette edge Ashton 8-7. Joel Timpson 3-for-3 with 2 runs, a double, a 2-run single in the bottom of the 6 that got Poinette the lead. He also got the save. Ian Noll went 2-for-3 with a double, and Andy Knutson 2-for-3 with an RBI. Poinette will be home with Lodi in the night league tonight, while Wisconsin Dells Riverman will be home with Dodgeville. High school baseball from yesterday saw Portage outlast Poinette 9-6. For the Warriors, Jackson Moss 2-for-4, a run scored, 2 RBIs and a double. Clayton Canellis 2-for-3, a run scored, and 2 runs batted in. And Wyatt Arnold with a double. Winning pitcher was Connor Burkhart. He went 6 innings. Tristan Coppernell gets the save. Portage 9, Poinette 6. The Brewers got the sweep over the Reds yesterday, getting out in front 6-1 and holding on for a 6-5 victory over Cincinnati. William Contreras and Jake Bowers went back-to-back with a 2-run shot in solo blast in the top of the 3rd. Milwaukee has won 4 straight and will welcome the Chicago Cubs for a 3-game series starting tomorrow night. Magnum Media Sports.
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6: Partly sunny today, high mid-70s. Winds north at 5 to 10. Tonight, mostly cloudy, 55. Friday, partly sunny, 76. Friday night, partly cloudy, 54. Saturday, sunny, 81. Sunday, mostly cloudy, with a slight chance of showers and thunderstorms, 87.
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Country 104.9 WNFM, Ella Langley's Choosing Texas. All right, I have another set here. We're going to finish off this hour, and we're going to do it with Kenny Chesney's latest. Do I have a note on Kenny? Kenny announced his next album, Silver Sands Marina, is what it's called. It's coming out September 25th, and that song, the title track, Silver Sands Marina, is out now. So, yeah, you want to hunt that down if you're a Kenny Chesney fan? Yeah, he said the album was built with human emotions that make us feel alive. Cheers to new music. All right. So right now we've got Carry On coming your way. We'll hear from Florida Georgia Line. Also, we're going to be checking in with Keith Urban, Rodney Atkins, and Luke Bryan on Country 104.9 WNFM.

0: Country 149 WNFM, Kenny Chesney, bringing us to our 9 o'clock news time. Kevin Kellogg will join you in just a quick moment here with those area news stories, our morning weather. I have Dylan Marlowe with Dylan Scott, Morgan Wallen, and Hardy on tap on Country 149 WNFM.
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2: A 42-year-old woman from Columbia and her 8-year-old son were detained by immigration agents at their home in Wisconsin Dells on Tuesday, June 23rd. U.S. Immigration and Customs Enforcement agents detained Diana Socha Torres and her son to the ICE offices in downtown Milwaukee and are now at the Dilley Immigration offices in Texas, according to the U.S. Immigration and Customs Enforcement online locator. Torres has an ongoing asylum case and wore an ankle monitor that ICE had given her. U.S. Representative Mark McCann announced that congressional staff from his office will host office hours in our area during July. Staff from McCann's district office will be available to constituents seeking help with federal agencies or looking to issue a comment to be reported back to the congressman. All constituents of the 2nd District are invited to attend. The first meeting will be Friday, July 10th, from noon until 1 p.m. at the Carnegie Shoddy Memorial Public Library Community Meeting Room in Baraboo. Then Wednesday, July 22nd, from 9 until 10 a.m. at the Spring Green Community Library Community Room. Then on Thursday, July 23rd, from 3:30 until 4:30 p.m. at the Kramer Library and Community Center Community Room in Plain. And then on Tuesday, July 28th, from 10 until 11 a.m. at the Reedsburg Public Library Community Room. This year marks the 75th anniversary of the Wisconsin State Natural Areas Program, the oldest and largest of its kind in the country. The Wisconsin

0: DNR, in collaboration with over 60 partners, cares for nearly 700 sites that protect outstanding examples of Wisconsin's native landscape of natural communities, significant geological formations, and archaeological sites. Wisconsin has nearly 100 distinct natural communities, many including tall grass prairies, pine barrens, and oak savanna are considered globally rare. State natural areas protect the best examples of these declining communities. Harfry's Glen was designated as the first state natural area in 1952, and the program has since grown to include sites owned by the DNR, as well as many partners, including government agencies like the U.S. Forest Service and land trusts like the Nature Conservancy and the Prairie Enthusiasts. Now, you're up to date. Kevin Kellogg, Magnum Media News.
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0: Partly sunny today, high mid-70s. Winds north at 5 to 10. Tonight, mostly cloudy, 55. Friday, partly sunny, 76. Friday night, partly cloudy, 54. Saturday, sunny, 81. Sunday, mostly cloudy, with a slight chance of showers and thunderstorms, 87.
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Country, 104.9 WNFM, Dylan Marlowe and Dylan Scotts. This reminder for you, you can join the Endeavor Fire Department for a craft fair and brat fry fundraiser coming up this Saturday from 9 to 2. They've got over 40 local vendors there to shop around from, and they've got that wonderful brat fry there. They're going to have a 50-50 raffle going as well. Fire trucks are going to be out and about. Kids can check them out. Yeah, fun for the whole family there. Fire department is located at 631 South Limits Road in Endeavor. 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

0: Country 104.9 WNFM with Justin Moore. I know I'd mentioned that Justin is stopped his tour for some health issues, and he'll hopefully be back here towards the end of this summer, he said. So I hope he's doing well. If I hear more about Justin Moore, I'll make sure to pass along more. Now, I've got an information break coming up. Kevin Kellogg will have our morning weather. He'll be updating that here before too very long. My final set ready to go with Billy Currington, Parmalee, Riley Green, and Blake Shelton. Mike in the Morning, say thanks so much for joining me on this Thursday. Back with you again tomorrow morning at 5 a.m. Bruce the Boomer Gala, he is ready to roll here and get you through the midday on Country 104.9 WNFM.
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4: Partly sunny today, high mid-70s. Winds north at 5 to 10. Tonight, mostly cloudy, 55. Friday, partly sunny, 76. Friday night, partly cloudy, 54. Saturday, sunny, 81. Sunday, mostly cloudy, with a slight chance of showers and thunderstorms, 87.
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5: Partly sunny this afternoon, high mid 70s, winds north at 5 to 10. Tonight, mostly cloudy, 55. Friday, partly sunny, 76. Friday night, partly cloudy, 54. Saturday, sunny, 81. Sunday, mostly cloudy, slight chance of showers and thunderstorms, 87.
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1: Hey girl, what's up? I know it's late, but I knew you'd pick it up. Nah, I ain't drunk.

Bell Bottoms Country, yourself, Lady Wilson on Country 104.9 WNFM. Hey, this is more like it, isn't it? Upper 60s, very, very pleasant, mid-70s for today. But just a note about Monday, Tuesday, and Wednesday of next week. If you're taking off the 4th of July week, going to see 90s. Yeah, at least for the first 3 days. Next Monday, Tuesday, and Wednesday. Coming up for you, Chris Jansen, Brett Eldridge, Tucker Wetmore, and here's Luke Bryan.

0: New tune from Chris Jansen on Country 104.9 WNFM. You want justice? Well, here you go. Think of this. In medieval England, if an accused person did not have 12 people to vouch for his innocence, he was presumed guilty. Oh, yeah. There you got justice right there.
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4: Partly sunny this afternoon. High mid-70s. Winds north at 5 to 10. Tonight, mostly cloudy. 55. Friday, partly sunny. 76. Friday night, partly cloudy, 54. Saturday, sunny, 81. Sunday, mostly cloudy, slight chance of showers and thunderstorms, 87.
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Elroy Fair gets going later on today. Let's see what we got going. Oh, the opening ceremony, crowning of the 2026 Fairest of the Fair. And that'll get underway at 5. Carnival Wristband gets going at 6. And they got a horse pull tonight at 7. Elroy Fair. Country 104.9 WNFM. Closing out hour one of the midday with Morgan Wallen. And now, Kenny Chesney.

On the Midday Show, Scotty McCreary and his favorite band when he was growing up, Hootie and the Blowfish, teaming up for that one, Country 104.9 WNFM. Well, Brewers sweep the Reds. And now, welcome in the Chicago Cubs tomorrow. Brewers have the day off. They used to call it a travel day. And now the Brewers, get this, they play, I think, 18 games in the next 17 days because they got a doubleheader with St. Louis before the All-Star break. Yeah, so they're enjoying today's off day before they open up with the Cubs tomorrow night at AmFam Field. See, the phase one is done with the All-Star balloting, and it will be announced who advanced tonight on the MLB Network. 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Vincent Mason, we got Low Cash, Josh Ross, this set, and now Granger Smith.

0: Coming up on Country 104.9 WNFM, Kevin Kellogg, who's been filling in all week for the vacationing Tom Dineen, will preview what's ahead on our local news edition at noon. And then stick around after the break, Chris Young, Blake Shelton, Bailey Zimmerman, and down the road, Morgan Wallen.
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4: Here are some of the stories we are working on this hour. U.S. Representative Mark Bocan announced that congressional staff from his office will host office hours in Sauk County during the month of July. This year marks the 75th anniversary of the Wisconsin State Natural Areas Program, the oldest and largest of its kind in the country. And the Elroy Fair, Stars, Stripes, and Summer Nights, always the first fair of the season in Wisconsin, gets underway today. Mostly sunny this afternoon, high in the mid-70s, northwest winds 5 to 10. Mostly cloudy tonight, 55. Partly sunny Friday, 76.
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4: Partly sunny this afternoon, high mid-70s, winds north at 5 to 10. Tonight, mostly cloudy, 55. Friday, partly sunny, 76. Friday night, partly cloudy, 54. Saturday, sunny, 81. Sunday, mostly cloudy, slight chance of showers and thunderstorms, 87.
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Beautiful things, KCHRY 104.9, Megan Maroney here on this Thursday midday. And coming up, a little added treat today at the Reedsburg Community Market, downtown Reedsburg, as Julie B will be there. A mix of acoustic country and pop music. Of course, the community market runs from 2 until 6. Julie B will be there from 3:30 to 5:30 with some added entertainment. Enjoy an afternoon filled with great music and local shopping. Enjoy the fun. Should be a great day for it, too, a little later on this afternoon. Downtown Reedsburg, on the way to the news update with Kevin Kellogg. Here's Luke Combs and now Eric Church.

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4: U.S. Representative Mark Pocan announced that congressional staff from his office will host office hours in our area during the month of July. Staff from Pocan's district office will be available to constituents seeking help with federal agencies or looking to issue a comment to be reported back to the congressman. All constituents of the 2nd District are invited to attend. The first meeting will be Friday, July 10th from noon until 1 p.m. at the Carnegie Shoddy Memorial Public Library Community Meeting Room in Baraboo. Then on Wednesday, July 22nd from 9 until 10 a.m. at the Spring Green Community Library Community Room. Then on Wednesday, July 22nd from 9 until 10 a.m. at the Spring Green Community Library Community Room. On Thursday, July 23rd from 3:30 until

0: 4:30 p.m. at the Kramer Library and Community Center Community Room in Plain. And then on Tuesday, July 28th from 10 until 11 a.m. at the Reedsburg Public Library Community Room. This year marks the 75th anniversary of the Wisconsin State Natural Areas Program, the oldest and largest of its kind in the country. The Wisconsin Department of Natural Resources, in collaboration with over 60 partners, cares for nearly 700 sites that protect outstanding examples of Wisconsin's native landscape of natural communities, significant geological formations, and archaeological sites. The Wisconsin legislature created the State Natural Areas Program in November of 1951 to protect the best examples of Wisconsin's native natural communities. Harfry's Glen in Sauk County was designated as the first state natural area in 1952, and the program has grown since to include sites owned by the DNR, as well as many partners, including other government agencies like the U.S. Forest Service and land trusts like the Nature Conservancy and the Prairie Enthusiasts. The Elroy Fair, Stars, Stripes, and Summer Nights is always the first fair of the season in Wisconsin, and it starts today. The carnival rides begin tonight at 6, Friday and Saturday at 1 o'clock, and Sunday at noon with wristband specials available. There will be truck and tractor pulls, and the official Juneau County Dairy Breakfast will be Sunday morning from 7:30 until 11 in the entertainment tent. The complete schedule of all the events and times can be found at elroyfair.com. 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
0: Partly sunny this afternoon, high mid-70s, winds north at 5 to 10. Tonight, mostly cloudy, 55. Friday, partly sunny, 76. Friday night, partly cloudy, 54. Saturday, sunny, 81. Sunday, mostly cloudy, slight chance of showers and thunderstorms, 87.
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Cody Johnson helping us get going on the noon hour portion of the midday for your Thursday. Hi, I'm Boomer Gallo. Well, just how close is Taylor Swift and Travis Kelce's wedding day? Pretty soon. We'll tell you about that in a little bit. Right now, it's Lee Brice on Country 104.9.

0: miles on it. Okay, when's the date? Permits were filed for street closures for the Taylor Travis wedding weekend. Which weekend? Steer clear of Madison Square Garden next weekend, the 4th of July weekend. And, well, the roads are going to be closed around that place from July 2nd to the 4th. I guess that more than anything finalizes it, doesn't it? Unless somebody else big is going to be around there with place those times and dates. City Hall confirmed that a permit application was filed to close off surrounding streets. There will also be a public tent set up outside the venue that holds about, between 500 and 1,000 attendees. Oh, wait, $9.99. Maybe there's a code there. The wedding speculated to go down next Friday the 3rd. A source says Kansas City Chiefs players have reservations at a Marriott in Midtown around the wedding date, too. In some related news, San Francisco 49ers tight end George Kittle says Taylor and Travis told everyone, quote, absolutely no gifts. But he wants to give one to Travis anyway. He says Travis likes old coins, so he might give him an old coin. How about a penny? Country 104.9 WNFM.
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3: Partly sunny this afternoon, high mid-70s, winds north at 5 to 10. Tonight, mostly cloudy, 55. Friday, partly sunny, 76. Friday night, partly cloudy, 54. Saturday, sunny, 81. Sunday, mostly cloudy, slight chance of showers and thunderstorms, 87.
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4: A 42-year-old woman from Columbia and her 8-year-old son were detained by immigration agents at their home in Wisconsin Dells on Tuesday, June 23rd. U.S. Immigration and Customs Enforcement agents detained Diana Sosha Torres and her son to the ICE offices in downtown Milwaukee and are now at Dilley Immigration in Texas, according to the U.S. Immigration and Customs Enforcement online locator. Torres has an ongoing asylum case and wore an ankle monitor that ICE gave her. U.S. Representative Mark Pocan announced that congressional staff from his office will host office hours in Sauk County in July. Staff from Pocan's district office will be available to constituents seeking help with federal agencies or looking to have a comment to be reported back to the congressman. All constituents of the 2nd District are invited to attend. The first meeting will be Friday, July 10th from noon until 1 p.m. at the Carnegie Shoddy Memorial Public Library Community Room in Baraboo. Next on Wednesday, July 22nd from 9 until 10 a.m. at the Spring Green Community Library. On Thursday, July 23rd from 3:30 until 4:30 p.m. at the Kramer Library and Community Center in Plain. And then on Tuesday, July 28th from 10 until 11 a.m. at the Reedsburg Public Library. The Elroy Fair, Stars, Stripes, and Summer Nights is always the first fair of the season in Wisconsin, and it starts today. The carnival rides begin tonight at 6, Friday and Saturday at 1, and Sunday at noon with wristband specials available. 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The complete schedule of all the events and times can be found at elroyfair.com. 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Partly sunny this afternoon, high mid-70s, winds north at 5 to 10. Tonight, mostly cloudy, 55. Friday, partly sunny, 76. Friday night, partly cloudy, 54. Saturday, sunny, 81. Sunday, mostly cloudy, slight chance of showers and thunderstorms, 87.
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Well, they're saying summer is here because it's CMA Fest rebroadcast time. Yeah. It was held earlier in June in Nashville, uniting the country music community for over 50 years, bringing fans, artists, and industry pros together for four unforgettable days in the heart of Nashville. They say it drew over 100,000 fans a day, and we get about a three-hour show tonight to go over CMA Fest 2026. Riley Green, Lyra Spencer will be the co-host, and it gets underway at 7 on ABC tonight. 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

0: 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Coming up, we'll take a look at what's going on the community calendar. And after the break, we're going to hear from Morgan Wallen, Dustin Lynch, Tim McGraw, and also Russell Dickerson.
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0: The 129th Elroy Fair going on now through Sunday. 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The Portage Fireworks Celebration will be held tomorrow night starting at 9:30 on the north side of Portage. 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
3: Just hearing the word IRS can make people break out in a cold sweat. 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
4: Partly sunny this afternoon, high mid-70s, winds north at 5 to 10. Tonight, mostly cloudy, 55. Friday, partly sunny, 76. Friday night, partly cloudy, 54. Saturday, sunny, 81. Sunday, mostly cloudy, slight chance of showers and thunderstorms, 87.
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It's the Mauston Linden Station Sharing Supper at Mauston High School. 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The Mauston Linden Station Sharing Supper tonight at Mauston High School. Here's Brad Paisley.

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4: Partly sunny this afternoon, high mid 70s, winds north at 5 to 10. Tonight, mostly cloudy, 55. Friday, partly sunny, 76. Friday night, partly cloudy, 54. Saturday, sunny, 81. Sunday, mostly cloudy, slight chance of showers and thunderstorms, 87.
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Jason Aldean with Carrie Underwood on the Midday Show, Country 104.9 WNFM. Well, you're going to stay up for the U.S. Men's Soccer Team's World Cup match tonight? 9 o'clock our time. Yeah, get over by a little after 11. And let's see. Got a good chance of moving into the knockout round. And they would play July 1st. But first, they got to take on Turkey tonight. And again, that gets underway about 9 o'clock our time. Country 104.9 WNFM. And then there are the bizarre eats during the World Cup. We'll tell you about that after Thomas Rhett, a few of his friends like Jelly Roll, Eric Pasley, and Low Cash.

0: World Cup going on all around North America, right? Americans play tonight against Turkey, and what are you snacking on? The most delicious but craziest World Cup foods fans can buy right now? In Miami, fancy AF tots. Three fried hash browns topped with a caviar, a cream, and chives for the low price of $75. The Twinkie cheeseburger at L.A., cheeseburger topped with a bacon-wrapped jalapeno that's stuffed with brisket and cream cheese. Short rib in Vancouver, it's fries loaded with gravy, pulled short rib, and cheese curds. And also in Vancouver, maple bacon smoke. It's a smoked sausage topped with bacon onion jam and maple syrup. And then there are signs, you're way too into the World Cup. Like you pulled a red card on your husband for leaving his socks on the floor. Let's see. It's 97 degrees and you're wearing a knit scarf. And you call a field a pitch, a team a club, and a 0-0 tie fun.
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0: This afternoon, high mid-70s, winds north at 5 to 10. Tonight, mostly cloudy, 55. Friday, partly sunny, 76. Friday night, partly cloudy, 54. Saturday, sunny, 81. Sunday, mostly cloudy, slight chance of showers and thunderstorms, 87.
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2: I knew I'd see her around. I'd be at some party. She'd show up and I'd be walking out. Or across some parking lot, hiding behind her sister. I'd look up, she'd be at the red light beside me in that white Maxima with a sticker on the back. I'd act

since they were keeping it low key. And now it's like these county lines closing in on me. I see them everywhere together. It's hitting a little too close to home. She's so far gone, but she didn't go far.

Be here from Ella Langley on Country 104.9 WNFM. Fireworks displays happening this weekend, tomorrow night. Yeah, the Portage Fireworks Celebration on the north side of Portage, just off Gunderson Drive, starting at 9:30. You are encouraged to enjoy the show from areas nearby, including the parking lots of neighboring businesses and side streets. 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And then it's the Village of North Freedom Days, celebrating 250 years of freedom. Are they? Yeah, North Freedom, of course. Little tie-in there. And their fireworks will be held this Saturday at dusk. 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Here's Blake Shelton.

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1: Partly sunny this afternoon, high mid-70s. Winds north at 5 to 10. Tonight, mostly cloudy, 55. Friday, partly sunny, 76. Friday night, partly cloudy, 54. Saturday, sunny, 81. Sunday, mostly cloudy, slight chance of showers and thunderstorms, 87.
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Moving right into another set of the best in country on this Thursday midday. Coming up, Chris Jameson, Jason Aldean, Riley Green, and here's Kep Moore.

day, Pop's Farm was a place to go. 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Jack and Jim were a few good men. 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I'm tired of talking, man. Y'all ain't listening. Them old birds

0: You asked for it, you got it. Season 2 has been renewed for the Dutton Ranch. Yep. Paramount and Paramount Plus, they've got the first season's final 2 episodes. Episode 8, tomorrow morning, streaming on Paramount Plus, and then Episode 8 will air on cable channel Paramount TV tomorrow night at 7. Yes, indeed. Kelly Riley and Cole Hauser return to the Yellowstone roles of Beth Dutton and Rip Wheeler in the spinoff series. And season 2 is now going to be in the books. 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
2: Mostly cloudy tonight, mid-50s. North winds around 5 miles per hour. Friday, partly sunny, 76. Friday night, partly cloudy, 54. Saturday, sunny, 81. Saturday night, partly cloudy with a chance for showers after midnight, 63. Sunday, mostly cloudy with a slight chance for showers and thunderstorms, 87.
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Well, the NBA draft got over with last night with the second round, but more Bucks news today. Could they be in the market for the Charlotte Hornets, LaMelo Ball? Interesting. Yeah. Potential Bucks trade package to land LaMelo Ball amid rising buzz. Oh, we'll wait and see on that. Country 104.9, thanks for sharing your midday with us. Stick around because Ritter is next tomorrow morning. It is Mike in the Morning at 5 here on Country 104.9 WNFM.

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1: Is anyone else saying, thank goodness it's Thursday? What's up? It's Ritter. Oh, the weekend. Get here, please.
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1: Mostly cloudy tonight, mid-50s. North winds around 5 miles per hour. Friday, partly sunny, 76. Friday night, partly cloudy, 54. Saturday, sunny, 81. Saturday night, partly cloudy with a chance for showers after midnight, 63. Sunday, mostly cloudy with a slight chance for showers and thunderstorms, 87.
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How you doing? It's Ritter. Yesterday, three major earthquakes hit three different parts of the world. And this is something so crazy it hasn't happened in more than a century. Hey, got it. Wait till you hear how powerful some of these were.

0: I don't know if Earth is mad or what it is. It's Ritter. But a wild day yesterday. There was major earthquakes in Venezuela, California, and Japan, all within hours of each other. And in fact, the most devastating was in Venezuela, where there was a quake so powerful, it flattened buildings and killed dozens of people. The craziest part, scientists confirmed that none of these are connected. It's not like one fault line set off in like three different places. Yeah, kind of interesting. Like I said, is Earth just super mad?
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2: 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At the Wisconsin Basketball Coaches Association All-Star Game for the girls yesterday, in Division II, the North beat the South 96-83. For the North, Maddie Gilbert of Baraboo with 5 points. Division III, North defeated the South 92-55. For the South, Natalie Bacchus of Wisconsin Dells with 14. Ashaya Hopkins of the Dells with 9 points. Brooklyn Stokes of River Valley with 5. Katie Lavold of Austin with 3. And Hallie Drew of Westfield with 2. In the D4.

0: Fall River with 16. Natali Fitz of Fall River with 11. Bria Gruen of Royal with 7. Izzy Bunders of Wauzeka Steuben with 7. The boys' All-Star games are today in Wisconsin Dells. Playing for their Division II team, Bowden Breinig of Sauk Prairie. In Division III, Austin Lyon of Westfield, Theo Trader of Lodi, and Peyton Powers of Columbus. In D4, from Bangor, Hayden Massman. And in D5 All-Stars, Trey Wilds of Royal and Miles Ravenscroft of Hillsboro. Money raised from the All-Star Games go to several great charities from around the state. Home Talent Night League makeup game from Tuesday saw Poinette edge Ashton 8-7. Joel Timpson 3-for-3 with 2 runs, a double, a 2-run single in the bottom of the 6 that got Poinette the lead. He also got the save. Ian Noel went 2-for-3 with a double, and Andy Knutson 2-for-3 with an RBI. Poinette will be home with Lodi in the night league tonight, while Wisconsin Dells Riverman will be home with Dodgeville. High school baseball from yesterday saw Portage outlast Poinette 9-6. For the Warriors, Jackson Moss 2-for-4, a run scored, 2 RBIs and a double. Clayton Canales 2-for-3, a run scored and 2 runs batted in. And Wyatt Arnold with a double. Winning pitcher was Connor Burkhart. He went 6 innings. Tristan Coppernol gets the save. Portage 9, Poinette 6. The Brewers got the sweep over the Reds yesterday, getting out in front 6-1 and holding on for a 6-5 victory over Cincinnati. William Contreras and Jake Bowers went back-to-back with a 2-run shot in solo blast in the top of the 3rd. Milwaukee has won 4 straight and will welcome the Chicago Cubs for a 3-game series starting tomorrow night. Magnum Media Sports.
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it's Ritter. And before you spend that pocket change, you might want to take a little closer look. There's some new limited edition coins hitting circulation soon. I'll tell you more about them coming up.

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0: Yo, it's Ritter. You know, just as they're eliminating the penny and the nickels soon to be followed, they're putting out new quarters for the 250th of the United States. Yeah, they're doing 250,000 special Declaration of Independence quarters. I guess they have some special, like, July 4th mark. You know, I feel like the chances of finding one of these is almost like Willy Wonka with a golden ticket. Sadly, though, you don't get a trip to a candy factory. You just get 25 cents.
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8: Mostly cloudy tonight, mid-50s. North winds around 5 miles per hour. Friday, partly sunny, 76. Friday night, partly cloudy, 54. Saturday, sunny, 81. Saturday night, partly cloudy with a chance for showers after midnight, 63. Sunday, mostly cloudy with a slight chance for showers and thunderstorms, 87.
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0: Well, Kenny Chesney proving yet again that he is a very busy man. His Vegas residency underway at Sphere, and just announced yesterday a brand new album. Oh, and a new song. I'll play it for you coming up.
1: We just

I cannot believe it's going to be Kenny Chesney's 21st studio album. The latest one he just announced yesterday, Silver Sands Marina, is going to be coming out September 25th. And he even surprised us with the title track, Silver Sands Marina.

0: time.
1: And Keddie says this album is going to be one full of songs that make us feel the music and feel emotions, which I feel every artist says, but it'll be interesting to see it drop.
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Okay, we've all had that like noisy neighbor at one time in our life, right? 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
1: What up? It's Ritter. Normally, Florida man is the butt of the joke of crazy Florida stories. This time, it's an 84-year-old Florida woman. Yeah, granny allegedly fired her gun into the ground because the neighbor was mowing the lawn at 8 p.m. She says the noise woke her up, and so it called for a warning shot. don't mess with granny? I don't know. Or is she like the lead of the HOA? Either way, there's felony charges headed her way.
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0: mostly cloudy tonight, mid-50s. North winds around 5 miles per hour. Friday, partly sunny, 76. Friday night, partly cloudy, 54. Saturday, sunny, 81. Saturday night, partly cloudy with a chance for showers after midnight, 63. Sunday, mostly cloudy with a slight chance for showers and thunderstorms, 87.
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Yo, it's Ritter. So we got new Kenny music yesterday, and Miranda Lambert just gave fans another taste of her upcoming album. Yeah, that's two hot new songs. We'll play the new Miranda for you coming up.

0: Yeah, it still has that kind of disco-y, like 70s poppy type vibe. I'm digging the country artists kind of branching out and doing some other genre work with Keith Urban and the Yacht Rock album, and Miranda kind of touching on this. It's good stuff, but you can officially snag that new Miranda single tomorrow.
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Anyone else just hate sweating and being hot while you sleep? It's Ritter. Yeah. Nothing better than waking up feeling like a rotisserie chicken. But I guess our bedding has something to do with why we wake up so hot. We'll talk about it coming up in a few.